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0: There will be a free event for moms and caregivers. It is the Mommy Group being held at the Molina Center at the Rio West Mall. 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
1: 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Dad! 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

This is Governor Arden Kukati here at the local radio station KSHI. I'm here to disseminate a public service announcement in the emergency declaration process that we have activated, and the community people really needs to know about this. So I want to go ahead and put out the word and share with each and every one of you that we have to follow accordingly as well if we're going to be looking at the state federal emergency disaster assistance. Pursuant to the Pueblo of Zuni Emergency Operations Plan and on the recommendation of Pueblo of Zuni Incident Command and the Department of Public Safety, an emergency is hereby declared due to the flooding and rain. This emergency declaration will be in effect July 16th, 2026. Due to heavy rainfall and flooding, the Pueblo of Zuni's capacity to respond has exceeded all available resources. I, Arden Kukati, governor for the Pueblo of Zuni, authorize mobilization of all necessary tribal resources and coordinates with external support resources to aid in response and recovery efforts. For further assistance and information, you can call 505-782-7021 and or 505-782-7201. Thank you so much. 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Ben and Idolok and our Lehapa Lish Quain Anna is Tonquat State and the Queen Humpish Federal the Queen Usiquas East Hatta the Queen Dadon and that Hon Quad Usunun that Ina Yag and our one up. Look at Quatlena, called Haitoshna, Delna, Demsa, Usona, Hon Yamtina, Quat Hon Elekanan, Hon Uquatogana, one nob. 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

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I know you like wondering right now, like, what the hell is this, right? 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

0: Hey everyone, this is Zuni Police Department coming back at you with another PSA. The Zuni Police Department understands the safety and well-being of our youth is top priority. As we have entered the busy graduation and summer seasons, we have seen a rise in serious incidents involving the safety of our youth when attending graduation parties where alcohol is provided. We have also seen a rise in crime involving alcohol. The Zuni Police Department is asking for your partnership to help us prevent tragedies before they happen. We are reminding our community that it is illegal to possess, transport, consume, and provide alcoholic beverages within the exterior boundaries of the Zuni Reservation. Under state, tribal, and federal law, it is illegal for anyone under the age of 21 to possess or consume alcohol. Furthermore, parents and community members can be held criminally and civilly liable if they knowingly allow minors to drink on their property. The following charges apply for violation of loud noise parties continuing after 10 p.m. and alcohol consumption, especially to those that are hosting parties. 4-4-62, endangering the welfare of a child. 4-4-96, failure to disperse. 4-4-107, intoxication. 4-4-107B, possession of liquor. 4-4-108, manufacture, sell, or delivery of intoxicating liquor. 4-4-122, contributing to the delinquency of a minor. 4-4-127, curfew violation. 6-1-6, person under the influence of intoxicating liquor or drugs. We cannot do this alone. True prevention requires a community-wide effort. If you become aware of a large unsupervised party or a situation involving underage drinking, please contact the Zuni Police Department Dispatch Center immediately. Our goal is not simply to penalize young people, but to intervene early and keep them safe. Let us work together to ensure that our youth can celebrate, grow, and thrive in an environment free from the dangers of alcohol. Thank you for your continued support and commitment to making our community a safe place for everyone. And may you all continue to have a safe summer season.
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1: There will be a free event for moms and caregivers. It is the Mommy Group being held at the Molina Center at the Rio West Mall. 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It is also free to join.

0: All aboard! 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
1: 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You ready to get moving? 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So get up,

You sit here on a cloudy afternoon, watching a soap opera on the TV. Your old man's working and your kids are out playing, and you ain't feeling too free.

0: Unearth a Story with the Zuni Public Library. They will be having activities for the whole month of July. On Tuesdays, they will be having Tech Tuesday activities. On the 21st and the 28th, they will be heading to Explora at 12 p.m. And on Tuesday, July 14th, they will be heading to a field trip to Santa Fe Opera. Please note that the field trips with Zuni Public Library is open to public and it is a first-come, first-served basis. On Wednesday, July 8th, 15th, and the 29th, they will be having Arts and Crafts Day at 12 p.m. On Wednesday, July 22nd, they will be having a performer, Miguel Bryons, at 5:30 p.m. located at the Fair Building. Every Thursdays, they will be having Book Club Day. 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From 5 p.m. to 6:30 p.m. will be 25 years old on up. And on Fridays, they will be ending it with a movie day from 3 p.m. to 5 p.m. This is all located at the Zuni Public Library on 26 St. Anthony Drive. For more information, you may call at 505-782-4575, or you can come by to stop at our location.
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0: The SUNY Wellness Center proudly announces the 41st annual SUNY Fitness Series Outrun Diabetes 2026. These are your schedule of events. Friday, August 14th, 5:30 p.m. at the SUNY Wellness Center, they will be hosting a Zumba Marathon and Spinning Marathon. Saturday, August 15th at the DY Mountain, starting at 7 a.m., they'll have the 10K competitive run and the 8 a.m. with a 2-mile walk and run. Friday, September 4th, starting at 5:30 p.m. at the SUNY Wellness Center, join them for a Zumba Marathon and a Spinning Marathon. Saturday, September 5th, at the DY Mountain, starting at 7 a.m., Coronado's Curse, 8 a.m. with a 2-mile walk and run. Friday, October 23rd, starting at 5:30 p.m. with the Zumba Marathon and Spinning Marathon at the SUNY Wellness Center. And Saturday, October 24th, at the DY Mountain, 7 a.m. with the 5K, 10K competitive run, and 8 a.m. with a 2-mile walk and run. 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No age groups. 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

0: This will be the last day to check out the Arts and Crafts Day on July 29th at the Zuni Public Library at 12 p.m. Everyone is welcome to join. 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

0: For the month of July 2026, the Zuni Solid Waste program is back to their regular schedule. They are open Monday through Saturday from 8 a.m. to 4:30 p.m. The Paya Mesa Yard Waste area is open from 9 a.m. to 4 p.m. Monday through Saturday. 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

0: Hey everyone, this is Zuni Police Department, coming at you with another PSA. Throughout the months of June 2026 to August 2026, the Zuni Police Department will be conducting DWI checkpoints and saturation patrols and other traffic enforcement within the boundaries of the Zuni Reservation. Law enforcement will be targeting impaired drivers on roadways and other traffic and criminal infractions. During checkpoints, officers will also look out for uninsured motorists, unregistered vehicles, vehicle operators without a driver's license, and other traffic offenses. 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Thank you, and may you all have a safe summer.
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0: 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Do you have a history of type 2 diabetes? 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Our Native communities are strong, but type 2 diabetes is affecting too many of our relatives. 1 out of 3 American adults has prediabetes, and most don't know it. 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

SHI. Kesi, hot now on ton de shuwalan a hoi. Hot now on ton chawe, lato gakwenu lawe. Ma look at lista, Kesi radio on, lato look at kwasta. Tanaka, ihatia tunana, hunkot Emma, benayasto less than a lekwapte. Look at qualities, Ben and Deus and at the Queen Del Naka. Hun don't know and Hun Laz of Ben and Idolak and our Wapma. Hun eats him and Cosley at Anna Dun De Queen Quas. Hot now and the Dalish Ulan and quite less that less not the Dal Quas hot now and Laz of Deus who only as a Quina, Hun Quas Hungut, less not Death Ashina, sacred areas, sacred trails. 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That is quite look at is now and Washington and Upon that was quite federal agency, Bureau of Land Management Agency squad. Aka look equally high touch than Tequin. Aka le are we and on that quite hot now and then in and ash now with the hub. Ma Usanaka, the last of court. Don't now and hot Ben and Italoch and Iaka let up behind that Usana look on. Tak nawan hon isato hon ante shamana wa hon kot estos kuli kan as dem sa matepi kwai na look at kwal is moratoriums the queen is amu kwe tap ashiwi hagu kwe kana sana kwe kwal look at hon inas na hon awi kwe is federal state the queen kwal teni le kwapte. Primarily for protections produced after years of tribal, state, and federal advocacy and analysis. 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
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It was never fully completed. Les napte kwa han iskon tece mak techune namke. Years of widespread efforts to protect sacred sites, cultural resources, and public health across the greater Chaco landscape has persisted. Yet, oil and gas drilling permitting continues despite the implementation of PLO number 7923. Impacts have accumulated due to over 91% of the public lands in the BLM's Farmington Field Office, which includes areas of the Greater Chaco landscape, having already been leased for oil and gas development.

Like 2025, a published policy blueprint released in 2023 before the current administration took place. 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Like is Washington and Luchon up. Quatonan quas demsa. Sishishi again an. Is this luan em hesha the pisuli an. 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Quite unless it be quite not an awi la ba, an e quite again a awi quite. Quite quite hot it and dead queen. Quite quite delan cut hanan illa wam is look at is Farmington Field Office and ma them quite look at hun a capen and sharp awan. They were already outlining the area of land that would be open to resource extraction in the case that the full 10-mile buffer zone is revoked in blue, and in the case that there is a partial revocation in purple. But lewi hon awi up, it doesn't seem that way. Is haku kwetap, anasana kwetap, siya ateo natap. Amukwe, las hot no ashiwi. Look at quas letna, coste quin ma usona, penan, lekon lakia hunkwet, inasna tununa quas hun, haitona awan upte. Within the federal agencies, is iteni chonane, ma lehapa. Qua qua lakia hot nawan, letna hot itek quin qua qua usona, ise mena ma. They don't have any respect of understanding or why it's culturally significant, why it's religiously something that, you know, they shouldn't even desecrate. But like an tema usunakya hun desetma denna hun awiap ma emma komash kotna kwas lukish benawe, you know, it probably take me a couple hours to really go through this and talk about it. But look at Secretary of Interior, look at is approximately 336,425 acres of public lands within that radius of approximately 10 miles surrounding Chaco Cultural National Historic Park. That can look at public land order number 7923, usona akya withdraw that dunna quas tina et yaketapte ma samos kona das duan em ma kakwena kopeko. You know, unfortunately, you know, United States has mining laws, and with those mining laws, you know, it's their privilege in how they want to continue from leasing under the mineral leasing laws, subject to valid existing rights for, you know, as long as they desire. 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

0: 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Hontot nahan penan ante shimanawa. We'll do everything we can to assist you as our community members. The community center, and this has to be an online process for everybody that wants to step up to the plate and submit their letters of support. It's all Pueblo Governors Council and the Chaco Heritage Association. 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Once we start announcing the scoping process, look at template letters, whatever the examples that suits your need or whatever that it is that you want to use, or hong kuchito yam pena waslunia nan kwa takya hotnawan usi. 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and every one of you ana quinte. You know, once we put out the word through Keshi, put the time schedule out there to come on and assist us, support us, contribute your share to sign off on the scoping letters for support to protect Chaco. Hotna wan le kon kwa teusu tehashina kwainapa. 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It's just desolate land Kwakwas Hosnon Awunam Elekwap Kwakwalusan Ayu Yanawam. It's what's on the subsurface and maybe even deeper below. Usana kwaatakya hot now and tenin and yop ma kwaat hot na yop and less than a ta diskank on kwaatakyonk on letna hot now and te atin nuop ma hot now and uloh nan temsa uloh nan sana kwaas ante mosam kwaas on all the natural resources of extractions even down south. It's not going to cause fracking. It's not even as far as Carlsbad. It's not, almost every day. What if it starts moving its way up this way? But just, you know, in essence to all of that, all the uncertainties, all the greater risk, everything that we're looking at right now. Hantok na on isa taan te shamanaw. Lapahan. And are you, yeah, in the class, you know, there's federal law that is recognized as SMACRA. Those are mining laws that can conveniently undermine what we're all trying to do. But I think, like I stated earlier, we're the largest Pueblo here, the Pueblo of Zuni. If we can get more than enough letters to produce online, that we go on record to say this is where we stand in terms of the significant desecrations that is going to be forthcoming against all of us. Scoping period, yop. They were accepting letters, the shooing, and you know, we did what we could. And Lesana, over 700 support letters were mailed in. So now their BLM is saying, so let's make it a little bit harder. We're going to make sure that they're going to do it online. Well, that's not going to stop us either. We're going to find every means, every which way to help each and every one of you that wants to step up to the plate and support this letter writing campaign through online. Washington, you know, the Republicans, you know, as the rich gets richer, we're going to continue getting poor. Sad to see that. Let's take a look at the bigger world of what's out there. So that way, we salvage what we can for the future. Our language, our way of life. It's convenient to say, oh, we're going to keep perpetuating everything we can. You know, there's a larger world out there that says otherwise. So I'm also encouraging any and all religious entities to step up to the plate and help us contribute your share. Yam awitilin sitta. Kwa'atawan apali, kyatapali, kwa'asakya. That's her lifeline. Let's declare. It's La Classic Washington. He's already contemplating. He's going to convolute that whole area and trash it with data centers, high technology, creating highly sophisticated, you know, satellites or whatever he's going to create up there. But, you know, maybe somebody say, but we follow the news as much as we can. We get our reports through the All Pueblo Governors Council with our attorneys at the Washington level. Things don't look good. It's very grim all the way around. So look at kitom dista tot na ho. Penan ito lah kya. Ma kwas tan look kya le na tan. Ayu ya na we dia nan. Come to the office and speak to us in person or just kind of listen for the date when we're going to start announcing for the community to go to the community center. It's, people know it as the Fairgrounds, but the community center and Kodod is going to look at online letters that you can use at the now of my own. Ah, hello, will of my quap my yam teus anshi my calistic la quad hunko quad less the lea melek of my chihunko ton ah, hello, will of my eton apiquine. You know, multi-billion-dollar corporations have more control beyond us, you know, grassroots level people, but, you know, we can't just give up. Let not look at the last of dot now and hope Ben and Italo give my lewy Elakwa.
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1: There will be a free event for moms and caregivers. It is the Mommy Group being held at the Molina Center at the Rio West Mall. This will be on August 17th, 2026 from 12 to 1 p.m. There will be real talks, real support, and stronger families. It is also free to join.
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Unearth a Story with the Zuni Public Library. They will be having activities for the whole month of July. On Tuesdays, they will be having Tech Tuesday activities. On the 21st and the 28th, they will be heading to Explora at 12 p.m. And on Tuesday, July 14th, they will be heading to a field trip to Santa Fe Opera. Please note that the field trips with Zuni Public Library is open to public and it is a first-come, first-served basis. On Wednesday, July 8th, 15th, and the 29th, they will be having Arts and Crafts Day at 12 p.m. On Wednesday, July 22nd, they will be having a performer, Miguel Bryons, at 5:30 p.m. located at the Fair Building. Every Thursdays, they will be having Book Club Day. The hours for Book Club will be 11 a.m. to 12 p.m. for 3-year-old to 6th grade, 1 p.m. to 2 p.m. for 7th grade through 12th grade, 3 p.m. to 4 p.m. for 18 years old to 25 years old, and from 5 p.m. to 6:30 p.m. will be 25 years old on up. From 5 p.m. to 6:30 p.m. will be 25 years old on up. And on Fridays, they will be ending it with a movie day from 3 p.m. to 5 p.m. This is all located at the Zuni Public Library on 26 St. Anthony Drive. For more information, you may call at 505-782-4575 or you can come by to stop at our location.

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3:30 in the morning, not a soul in sight. The city's looking like a ghost town on a moonless summer night. Raindrops on the windshield, there's a storm moving in. He's heading back from somewhere that he never should have been. The thunder rolls. The thunder rolls.

other road. Other roads. The thunder.

0: Hey everyone, this is Zuni Police Department coming back at you with another PSA. The Zuni Police Department understands the safety and well-being of our youth is top priority. As we have entered the busy graduation and summer seasons, we have seen a rise in serious incidents involving the safety of our youth when attending graduation parties where alcohol is provided. We have also seen a rise in crime involving alcohol. The Zuni Police Department is asking for your partnership to help us prevent tragedies before they happen. We are reminding our community that it is illegal to possess, transport, consume, and provide alcoholic beverages within the exterior boundaries of the Zuni Reservation. Under state, tribal, and federal law, it is illegal for anyone under the age of 21 to possess or consume alcohol. Furthermore, parents and community members can be held criminally and civilly liable if they knowingly allow minors to drink on their property. The following charges apply for violation of loud noise parties continuing after 10 p.m. and alcohol consumption, especially to those that are hosting parties. 4-4-62, endangering the welfare of a child. 4-4-96, failure to disperse. 4-4-107, intoxication. 4-4-107B, possession of liquor. 4-4-108, manufacture, sale, or delivery of intoxicating liquor. 4-4-122, contributing to the delinquency of a minor. 4-4-127, curfew violation. 6-1-6, person under the influence of intoxicating liquor or drugs. We cannot do this alone. True prevention requires a community-wide effort. If you become aware of a large unsupervised party or a situation involving underage drinking, please contact the Zuni Police Department Dispatch Center immediately. Our goal is not simply to penalize young people, but to intervene early and keep them safe. Let us work together to ensure that our youth can celebrate, grow, and thrive in an environment free from the dangers of alcohol. Thank you for your continued support and commitment to making our community a safe place for everyone. And may you all continue to have a safe summer season.
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0: The SUNY Wellness Center proudly announces the 41st annual SUNY Fitness Series Outrun Diabetes 2026. These are your schedule of events. Friday, August 14th, 5:30 p.m. at the SUNY Wellness Center, they will be hosting a Zumba Marathon and Spinning Marathon. Saturday, August 15th at the DY Mountain, starting at 7 a.m., they'll have the 10K competitive run and the 8 a.m. with a 2-mile walk and run. 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Friday, October 23rd, starting at 5:30 p.m. with the Zumba Marathon and Spinning Marathon at the SUNY Wellness Center. And Saturday, October 24th, at the DY Mountain, 7 a.m. with the 5K, 10K competitive run, and 8 a.m. with a 2-mile walk and run. 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

0: this will be the last day to check out the Arts and Crafts Day on July 29th at the Zuni Public Library at 12 p.m. Everyone is welcome to join. 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

KSI 好那我们等的是我的那好诶好那我们等的是我的那好诶 Ma look at this KSI radio on Lasso look at Kwasta Tanaka Ihatia Tunona Hongkot Emma Benayasto less than a lekwapte Look at Kwasi Benan Deusana Dekwin Deo Nakia Hong Dot now and Hong Lasso Benan Idolaka now up ma Hong Eatsemanan Kwaslea Anna Tun Dekwin Kwas Hot now and the Dalis Ulahnan Quite less that, less not the da, quite hot now, and last hook. They will suit only as a quina, no quite hungry, less not, that has shina, sacred areas, sacred trails, ma, hungry, quite hunduka, quite lakum, da, that's it, ma, gasha dinan, quite hun ease at dinner, me poste chip, ma, this hot now, and ula na queen, is to quite lakum. That's it, McDen on a Washington and Dequin on a that's it, McDen on a Hong Kong Dallas hot not listener. That's our letter, ma. Anna and Queen Quack Oxy Sugar. Call host Debbie Quina, ma Uso Nakita. Ah, she will call Mashkotna. Look at Quas late not da Hydersna, Dequin, a ke. It's so yellow in Costelan, da Ukwatoke. Quas on ahalo will an acca. Hot now and Dennis and a leg cup there. Rasana is doing a mark yag with hot now and mark look at Sishiwani and Ula Nandi and Desashin and Lesana Uaku quas inasnak and dihab Usanaka on Disconte Yamante quas a kaluka letna on Dehiana Queen Combas Cotna Equani Banan Quaiko. Lagi less less than a Luan M. Dewan Quinn is Hesho the Bissul Lia Chaco Canyon is gone Dugaka that is quite look at is Tonawan Washington and Upona that was quite federal agency Bureau of Land Management Agency squad Aka look equani high Dushan Dequin Aka Le Awi and on that. 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would create a step towards permanent and landscape level protections for the greater Chaco landscape that it deserves. 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
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Ma lea pa ist et November 2021 an les ana Secretary Holland Usun at them Washington and Uchun Luka honoring Chaco initiatives. Usun at Lesan Ed Luka called Haitoke. Is to the Bureau of Land Management, Artequin, the Bureau of Indian Affairs. 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

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It was never fully completed. Les napte kwa han iskon dete mak dechune namke. Years of widespread efforts to protect sacred sites, cultural resources, and public health across the greater Chaco landscape has persisted, yet oil and gas drilling permitting continues despite the implementation of PLO number 7923. Impacts have accumulated due to over 91% of the public lands in the BLM's Farmington Field office, which includes areas of the greater Chaco landscape, having already been leased for oil and gas development. Lucca East, May of 2025, Department of Interior and the Bureau of Land Management initiated the process to revoke PLO 7923 prior to the new administration. The revocation of the 10-mile buffer was already targeted as a policy objective in mandate for leadership. The conservative promises, commonly known as Project 2025, a published policy blueprint released in 2023 before the current administration took place. 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the umbrella of the Department of Interior. Kwaas on lessi tepikwaino on aawilapa, on iikwaanikena aawikoa. 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They were already outlining the area of land that would be open to resource extraction in the case that the full 10-mile buffer zone is revoked in blue, and in the case that there is a partial revocation in purple. But lewi hon awiap, it doesn't seem that way. 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

0: 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They don't have any respect of understanding or why it's culturally significant, why it's religiously something that, you know, they shouldn't even desecrate. But like an tema, usunakyahun. That's it, ma denna hun awe. Ma emma komash kotna kwas lukish penawe. You know, it probably take me a couple hours to really go through this and talk about it. But Luka Secretary of Interior Luka is approximately 336,425 acres of public lands usana within that radius of approximately 10 miles surrounding Chaco Cultural National Historic Park, Dequin Luka Public Land Order number 7923 usana withdraw that dununa kwas tina et yaketapte. Ma samos ko na tas yun em ma kaya kwen ako bag ko. You know, unfortunately, you know, United States has mining laws, and with those mining laws, you know, it's their privilege in how they want to continue from leasing under the mineral leasing laws, subject to valid existing rights for, you know, as long as they desire. Quas hot nan, awitil nin sit dan, sheet nan, dem ta quas, denka nao, hunka quas, ishana kawe, quas usana demsa, hot nan quas usana demsa, yasa quai gana wap ma, qua you he toxiqua, hunka tot nao an, awitil in sitta, ma, le ula nan sana, hunka demos again na humpis, cot na hop. Big cut on Bish Atlas, Ben Hostage, Chip Doms Hot Nahan, Ulah Nayam Bokwihan. Quas Luka Lena, Deona, Dequin, is Koan Deona, Luka, public scoping, Usona da Banan Quain, Usona Banan Quain, Nua, Hontot now and Isa Don Ante Shemanaw, Hontot now and Ben and Ante Shemanaw. We'll do everything we can to assist you as our community members, the community center, and this has to be an online process for everybody that wants to step up to the plate and submit their letters of support. It's all Pueblo Governors Council and the Chaco Heritage Association usana lukya han isnoy qual awan letna pewa. Quas look at Benan Deusana let quapte hun, look Benan illa bowin, look at Lena, cut loss, Asmosan up quat, lass up, hos Lena, hot eat, awan hot now and Lena, sure la quat, look at hun, height does not knock ya, hun is at duna when you up. Template letters usana da, hun dot now and quas hun, elect an hour. All you need to do is just step up to the plate. Once we start announcing the scoping process, look at template letters, whatever the examples that suits your need or whatever that it is that you want to use, or hong kut chito yam bena waslunia, nan kwa takya hot na wan usi, hos nos tesha shina, awayu bachi tuna, awayu bachi dea tunan. On a hello, we love my OC 10 miles buffer zone, my hunka chi. Qua hot now and they let gon cot di lea di na manu up de. Anu lap na dap. Qua ho a shi shukwa. Hot now and ina qua yam on a qua as de, wa illa pon a quap mai. He wa can shi makya. Usona hot na. Awan iwo loh na less than na. Qua qua iskon hot na. Benan yak na wam. Qua ko penan teo na awe na masikwin Washington na nis ucho na uxo na ketechi. Qua as isa tao anshe mana ukwate lab uxo na lekon hok na awan ta qua as Danny Nan Yaw up. Look at Katona one hole and a call it up the Dona Hoyatin and Niaku. We're really encouraging each and every one of you. It's Anna Quinte. You know, once we put out the word through Keshi, put the time schedule out there to come on and assist us, support us, contribute your share to sign off on these scoping letters for support to protect Chaco. Hot now and let gon' cause Deusu Deshashina Quainapa. Hot now and Deusu Dekun Hunkut Upawe Dikawe Ashuani. Last of Lessi Dekun Quat look at Hot now and Oneasa Quailes Napa. Et then Hunkut Melika Detna Ula Nayasto Kupla on the surface. Hunkut Quat Quastunam and Quapanape. It's just desolate land. It's what's on the subsurface and maybe even deeper below. Hot now and Ulah nan temsa, Ulah nan sana. Quas antemos am, quas on all the natural resources of extractions, even down south. It's not gon quas fracking nak. It's not even as far as Carlsbad. It's not almost every day. Ulah nan wek wek wek. What if it starts moving its way up this way? Quas an ayu ya nam. But just, you know, in essence, to all of that, all the uncertainties, all the greater risk, everything that we're looking at right now, hon tok nao ni satan te shama nao. Ya pa hon ayu ya na pa kwas, you know, there's federal law that is recognized as MACRA. Those are mining laws that can conveniently undermine what we're all trying to do. But I think, like I stated earlier, we're the largest pueblo here, the Pueblo of Zuni. If we can get more than enough letters to produce online, we go on record to say this is where we stand in terms of the significant desecrations that is going to be forthcoming against all of us. Scoping period, y'all. They were accepting letters. The shooing and, you know, we did what we could. And less than over 700 support letters were mailed in. So now their BLM is saying, so let's make it a little bit harder. We're going to make sure that they're going to do it online. Well, that's not going to stop us either. We're going to find every means, every which way to help each and every one of you that wants to step up to the plate and support this letter writing campaign through online. Look at Kitona Ho Isato Yan Sheme Dishama. Quas you head am Washington and Ateona Maistusi. You know, the Republicans, Yam Kotni's head manana. You know, as the rich gets richer, we're going to continue getting poor. Sad to see that. Hot now when chawe. Ah, when tekwin teat and then a quas quas. You head a mabakima. Uso nisho must pay a hopon awane. Copon le arte gentia. Qua hon liskon de quadacon e ante chishenam and koi and de quenam. Let's take a look at the bigger world of what's out there. So that way, we salvage what we can for the future. Our language, our way of life. It's convenient to say, oh, we're going to keep perpetuating everything we can. You know, there's a larger world out there that says otherwise. So I'm also encouraging any and all religious entities to step up to the plate and help us contribute your share. Yam awitilin sitta. Kwa at awan apali kata pali ko asakya hot now and awitilin sitta. That's her lifeline. Let's declare hot now and ta yato ketachu hot now ya ona ketitta. He's like classic Washington and Uchona. He's already contemplating iyamakwi apo yanatish lalek and quimpiquai. He's going to convolute that whole area and trash it with data centers, high technology, creating highly sophisticated, you know, satellites or whatever he's going to create up there. Kwas yu head ammetenna, but, you know, kwa ishtom lukyao, ben eka kyo ben, amma maybe somebody say, kwa kwa layu, amma tishlena pea, kwa ma ele, teha na yu yana, but we follow the news as much as we can. We get our reports to the All Pueblo Governors Council with our attorneys at the Washington level. Things don't look good. It's very grim all the way around. So look at kitom dista tot now and ho. Penanito lakya. Ma kwastan lukya le na ton. Ayu ya now it yanan. Come to the office and speak to us in person or just kind of listen for the date when we're going to start announcing for the community to go to the community center. It's, people know it as the fairgrounds, but the community center in Kodod is going to look online, let us look on, is at the now of my, on, ah, hello, will of my, quap my, yam teus anshi, my calistic lea, quat hunk, quat less the lea melek of my, chi hunk, ton, ah, hello, will of my, et on, api quine. You know, multi-billion-dollar corporations have more control beyond us, you know, grassroots level people, but, you know, we can't just give up. Let not get look at that. This last of thought now and hope and it will look at my lay away. Ella,
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1: 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The demo area is still closed for construction. 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

0: Hey everyone, this is Zuni Police Department, coming at you with another PSA. Throughout the months of June 2026 to August 2026, the Zuni Police Department will be conducting DWI checkpoints and saturation patrols and other traffic enforcement within the boundaries of the Zuni Reservation. Law enforcement will be targeting impaired drivers on roadways and other traffic and criminal infractions. During checkpoints, officers will also look out for uninsured motorists, unregistered vehicles, vehicle operators without a driver's license, and other traffic offenses. For further information, you may contact Lieutenant John Homer at 505-782-7057 or email at john.homer@oshui.org. Thank you, and may you all have a safe summer.
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1: All aboard! 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

0: There will be a free event for moms and caregivers. It is the Mommy Group being held at the Molina Center at the Rio West Mall. 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